0: 4
1: nætter hele natten.
2: 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Someone goes out. Yo. Yeah. Aisha. Oh, my sisters, yeah.

0: Brittany, before you go, there's something I want you to have.
1: Oh, it's beautiful. But wait a minute, isn't this...
0: Yeah, yes it is.
1: But I thought the old lady dropped it into the ocean in the air.
0: Well, baby, I went down and got it for you.
1: Aw, you shouldn't have.